0: Alpha. It's away to a camp.
1: I'm sorry, 108. This one's static. I was 283 and the letters.

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He's out of Oklahoma.

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0: 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He's coming with you with caution.
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sales for Warriors OSP, PC for Felony Loot and No Lights, Western on Stage Lancaster 1 minute ago, Black Mazda Hatchback, Oregon Plate 542, Quebec Papa Hotel.

0: maybe on the VA sale. Never. Hey, it looks like the RO is stopping the vehicle a month ago. Is the RO address off this or the team? I'll just turn my head over there. There's for the truck stamp, there was a car thing. What that looks like.
1: Northbound on Lancaster?
0: From state up from, I'm going southbound.
1: Yeah, I'll give you that.

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Unclear how it started.

got me on the CA-196. It was last seen northbound stage on Lancaster, and it has not hit again, so I'm just going to ETL in this area.

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You're slow getting clear information since you're telling. Sounds like the husband hasn't actually been physically present at the location today.

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left the plum is clear. He's a respondent in a protective restraining order with cautions for history of escape. Assault, 12 officer resisting arrest, possession of a weapon. Code 8, Delta Misdemeanor.

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14 off 181. 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Dispatch, and it sounds like we're now finally getting separated.

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1: Copy.
0: Looks like DMV is going to be 392 Juliet Bravo Mike.

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0: 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Just get a little picture of him when you get here.
1: Copy that. Yeah, it looks like 144 is Lancaster Center. I'm just north of that.
0: I get it. Did he just give you a suspended or is it criminal?
1: Yeah, Abram, just CWS violations.

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Yeah, absolutely.

is a sex offender in Oregon, and she is going to eat a correction, no Oregon DL, file number only.

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0: 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Benjamin is clear, quality death violation, ID required.
1: Is there a special protective order?
0: This is Jennifer. This is Derek Avenue.

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History of substance abuse. What's your thoughts on information now?

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0: 6, what's my name and date of birth?
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0: 106.
2: Two-part last name. First last name is Rojas. Second last name is Cortez. First of Allen, 1125 of 03.
1: Which call are you on?
0: F11 to traffic stop. I must have not went through. If you can show me a traffic stop, I'll be in the Rockwood apartment.

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0: one if they do it.
1: 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I'm working on Western States.

0: collision on a 2011 BMW 328, and it looks like the vehicle has been sold.
1: Four, three, three, three.

0: Camelot, one by number. 355804, that's at Landles.
1: Victoria's clear watch. She's code 8 Dale violation. An address on Turner Road, southeast.

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0: 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Copy that. Do you see him still?
1: Or did he go inside?

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says is Claire Bond still under probation out of Marion County for robbery three with limited supervision and valid to 295 Elma Avenue, Southeast.

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0: 25, I'm waiting for my computer to log in. Who's the night shift boss?

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0: 119, we're failing to yield, slow rolling into what NORPAC parking lot here. And we're coming to a stop just off the replacement.

0: 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Traffic.
1: So I'll be traffic I-5 northbound near

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1: Copy and confirming your northbound cell phone, I flash.
0: Southbound.

Houston, and this is Destiny 1904. Okay, Mallard.

been an AOA from MECOM, 5470 Denver Street, Southeast Turner. They don't have anyone on duty at this time. It's three horses in the roadway on Marion Road in front of that address. And they're hoping Marion County can go out there and take a look at it.

0: copy. I'll give you a phone call if you're available.
1: Hi, 5-5.

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9030 Center Street Northeast. It's a Unitarian Universalist Congregation of Salem. I have two zone activations. I did receive an invalid cancel signal, and I also had another person call in who also did not give a code to cancel the alarm.

0: team.
1: Coast B called back. This is the motorcycle driver now trying to block down traffic at approximately mile post 53.
2: Hey, time broke up. He's doing what?
1: OSP advised that the motorcycle driver is trying to flag down traffic at approximately mile post 53.

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1: No, I didn't.
0: Copy, they called on the dispatch. Sounds like we just got disconnected with them.

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1: Good.
0: Yeah, just have some on-call. Do you have anything?
1: Yeah, I just want them to be trespassed. I'll wait for you to get closer.

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1: RO is Alessio Rivera, Rodriguez, first.

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He was last seen at the ODOT shops.

0: copied Alpha 114. You know that guy that put out at Detroit Lake Marina last night? So I don't know if he left it there or if he's going in.
1: Yeah, that's him. He wrote it down, Brandon Bush. He had two cowboy hats and a whole bunch of other stuff with him.

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1: 114, DME appears to be down, but go ahead, I'll try.
0: Correction, 05, 07, 78.

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0: Processing and possible disturbance, 4478 Lily Court Northeast.
1: Subject in caller's driveway with a pit bull and a camera. Call taker heard yelling, then line went silent.

0: 118 dispatched with 158.
1: Caller is back inside residence. Subject still outside. It started over a property dispute.
0: Subject and husband are known both to carry Glocks, but not seen on them at the moment.

0: 5-8-1. Abram. I called the comms. There's no current at this time, but I know we could still go there and just do some deep thinking if you want.
1: Yeah, I'm right around the corner. I might just see if there's anything still going on. I'm trying to unbelieve.
0: Comms says the suspect was already off their property and back home, so it doesn't sound like there's any trespass or anything right now.
1: Copy, I'll disregard them.

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1: 169-1989.
0: 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And the plate given is UTL.

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1: Affirmative, Mazda, low slope, but it's clear current to a 2013 Mazda.

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0: Arrived at the jail.

Appalachians driving complaints from Silverstone and Sporton. Third-party Honda van with a Tiger paw on the left, back windshield, plate similar to 432 Kilo Oscar Romeo. Westbound on Silverton, unable to maintain lane all over the road, almost hit the caller's car. Time delay, 2 minutes, and caller's no longer following.

158. 158, last approach here for Francisco 8565.

0: Cody Brown and Black. He's coding whiskey with caution out of Marion County with past history, resist, and escape. I attached his deal if you want to check the photo. I could not copy.
1: That's a 121.
0: That was for 158.

0: Garcia. Francisco was ATO.
1: Can you attach Federico to the cat? I'm not seeing him on here.

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1: Yeah, I've got it pulled up. It doesn't look like him.
0: I got my fingers.

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I couldn't copy you. 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And confirming you're with 121 on Wilco Highway.

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1: Go ahead.
0: That name I was having you search for, middle of J.R. Jr.

183.

Martinez at a possible burger, Kerr 436 Brittany Way Northeast. Caller is a property manager. About 10 minutes ago, two juveniles seen going into a tenant's apartment. Tenant was notified, does not know the juveniles. Caller's husband chased them down to an apartment on Selma. No description other than they're about 12 to 13 years old.

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in traffic.

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you up Jefferson Highway. Make sure it hasn't crashed between here and I-5, but it's driving pretty fast, pretty reckless. SUV driving north on I-5, probably going to be going pretty fast, be my guess.

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He was leaving the town pump at Hazel and 2nd Street.

0: 435. 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
0: Hotel 5.
1: Hotel 5. Hotel 5, go ahead.
0: 5-1, sir.
1: Go ahead.
0: Associated with OLN 633-519. Same address as what DMV has. Put us on. Hotel 1 and I on that will be in that location. Can you put him in this ball, please?
1: Okay.
2: And Hotel 1, just for your information, neither of us have communication. I don't know if the whole CAD system is down, but at least both of our units are down.
1: I copy. I believe it's that way for multiple units in different agencies as well.

Hotel 5, Hotel 1 and I are on scene.

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0: I sure can.

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So if we've got a confirmation, that's good.

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2: Can you call WACA and see if, since we served us at their request, if they have a Washington County car that would be willing to meet us, like maybe in Tualatin or something, and just transport him up to their facility?

0: Copy that, Custer. You said that they were going to agree to do that.
1: He was going to check with somebody. He just sent a message, Kat, and then they're going to call you back. He wasn't sure.
0: Okay, thank you.

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0: 1.
1: 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Because we're just sitting here and we need to make some kind of a decision.
0: Of course.
1: You can advise them that they actually contacted us this morning and specifically requested we come out and pick them up.

0: prioritized.
1: Copy, thank you.
0: Of course. Alpha 25.
2: 25.
0: We have gotten a possible crash at Insalia Loop. Metcom had an open line. Fire medics went out to the area. They were UTL. Can I zero? We don't have any additional callers or any other information.

I was just advising you to be able to confirm that show was energy.

Hotel 5 is going to be transporting the subject to meet Washington County in 217 to 95.

Alpha 173.

0: 10 Lake.
1: 25, I'll take a look. What are the details?
0: It sounds like it's a group of teenagers that are drinking and being reckless with a volleyball.